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The theme for Push Expo 72 is Save the Children. 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

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I blasted off the planet, rock to cause catastrophe, and it matters more because I had it. Now I had, I thought about wreaking havoc on an opposition, kind of shocking, they want a static with precision. I'm automatic, quarterback, I ain't talking second packet, pack it up, I don't panic.

0: 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Green light. Everybody take a shot. Red light. 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Give me everything you got. Red light. Mr. 305. Flow Rider and Lunch Money. Three Miami boys. You know what time it is.
1: Give me the green light. Cause I'm ready to go. Let's have a good time.
2: Let's go.